sounded really uptight last night. It made me a little nervous. And a little, and, well, it made me nervous, but it sounded like you were nervous, too. I just want to make sure you are really okay. And I want to see if you were checking in on your medication, too. You know I love you, and I'm concerned. Take care, honey. I know you're under a lot of pressure. See ya.

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It's all bullshit, man. It's all control. 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It's not. You should be sufficient in yourself, man. You should do the best you can do. You should make the world a better place for having been in it. 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You should make it better. You should give to it. All politics are assholes.

Time is stopped, right on the point of no return. 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

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The rattlesnake shake takes you by surprise. 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The cactus water goes down like fire. The city of angels ain't too far from here. 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The lizard king's always by my side. 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

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Graham died in room 8 and left it all to Keith. Just a couple of miles from the Salton Sea, but a little closer to

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1: 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Wir lieben richtig gute Rockmusik.
2: People like me and you. People like me and you. People like me and you.